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1: Well, I pulled out of Pittsburgh, rolling down that eastern seaboard.

0: 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Die meisten Schlager, die besten Oldies.
1: 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Suddenly I thought I died of a broken heart when I heard the announcer say,
2: Ladies and gentlemen, the king is dead. Elvis Presley just died in a hospital in Memphis, Tennessee. 42 years on this planet, but he'll be here forever.

Elvis Presley. I want to thank you for all the happiness you gave so many people all over the world during many, many years. I remember that this jockey was playing jailhouse rock when I had my first date with a beautiful girl. And since that evening, you've been my friend, Elvis.

0: Den ganzen Tag. Die meisten Schlager, die besten Oldies. Ihr hört Absolut Bella. 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
1: Bella. 7A. What number is this, Chip?
2: 7A.
1: Okay, not me. 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It's because I'm short, I know.

0: 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Everybody come capisce how to mambo Italiano. That's nice.
1: Das ist absolut Bella.

0: 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I love you. 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I love you. I love you.
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How many different ways are there to say I love you? 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I love you. 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And honey,

I still remember the piano playing the same old melodies. The late night crowd was wild and loud, but then a shot outside the bar room.

when I was a young boy. I saw that movie, Mutiny on the Bounty, staring my idol Marlon Brando, and I felt a yearning for that great adventure. So many nights I woke up

In that fateful night, I thought to myself, I'll do everything I can, save up every dime, and one day I'll return.